0: for farmers and extending subsidies. So we're likely to see a knock-on effect later on in the year.
1: Carmaker Volkswagen has seen its shares surge this Friday by nearly 7% after the carmaker's supervisory board unanimously approved a transformation plan that could cut as many as 100,000 jobs worldwide. It would be the largest workforce reduction in automotive history. The company's chief executive has said that Germany will bear a significant share of the restructuring. Four plants in the country now face an uncertain future. As FSN's William Densler reports from Brussels.
2: When it comes to where exactly we're expecting to see these job losses, well, we've heard from the CEO of Volkswagen, Oliver Blume. He says that he expects that around half of the savings will come from Germany. The specifics are still open to debate between management and unions going forward, but there are real questions about what this means for at least four plants in Germany going forward.
1: In the UK, two officials in the political party Reform have stepped down after investigation into whether the party broke rules over foreign donations. An undercover investigation allegedly showed leader Nigel Farage's senior aide and the party's head of policy arranging for a US firm to pay more than £30,000 towards three opinion polls. Labour has reported Reform to the police, claiming that it's a breach of laws that forbid foreign donations to political parties. From Bureaus Worldwide, this is FSN.
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6: Here's your forecast for Ajo.
7: Tonight, partly cloudy, low right around 76. For Saturday, a slight chance of a shower. Otherwise, mostly sunny with a high near 97. Saturday night, partly cloudy, low right around 78. Sunday, mostly sunny, high near 99. Sunday night, partly cloudy, low right around 79. Currently in Ajo, it's 97 degrees.
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11: 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Tacos El Tarasco on Highway 85 in Ajo.
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Small Town Big Radio Z 89.3, Jason Aldean, and Don't Tell on Me. Started off the 5 o'clock hour musically on our TGI Friday. Coming up for you this hour, Ed Sheeran. Also got Olivia Dean, LMFAO, on the way as well. Rebecca J, she's got a story in Spanish. It is Morgan Wallen. And I Ain't Coming Back, featuring Post Malone. Z 89.3, 101.5 HD3 Phoenix.

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0: Your hit music is Z89.3. That was...
1: Silencio, Mamita.
0: And we heard from Cranberries and Lingers. Sean in.
1: Rebecca Jane.
0: Along with you. On this wonderful TGI Friday. Normally at this time, we would have David Mesa on over in Sonoyta, but he was busy. So, and then last week we're on vacation. So hopefully next Friday, he will join us and give us the lowdown, the 411, the faux shizzle on what is going on over in Sonoyta and Puerto Peñasco. So we'll try again next Friday. All right, taking a look at your story in Spanish. You know, you got to be careful with technology. Man discovers cheating wife via robot vacuum. Wow, it is Rebecca's story in Espanol.
1: Un hombre de Singapur demandó a su esposa por tener una aventura extramatrimonial y lo demostró con un video grabado por una aspiradora robot. 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
0: A Singapore man sued his wife for having an extramarital affair and proved it using video from a robot vacuum. The couple got married in 2021, and they would occasionally spend time in their holiday home. During a vacation in 2023, the man discovered a used toothbrush in their bathroom, sparking suspicion. He confirmed it by checking CCTV footage from a parking garage where he saw another person who had driven his wife home before. He then accidentally discovered that their robot vacuum app allowed him to see through the robot's vacuum camera. He saw his wife changing her clothes, getting into bed with man from the parking garage, and his wife walking around the house naked while the other man sat on the sofa.
1: Ew.
0: Yeah. He recorded the entire thing to use as evidence. He won the lawsuit and was awarded $19,000 for emotional distress. But Singapore has laws against illegally recording people, so his wife sued him back for invading her privacy. The court ruled in her favor, forcing the man to pay back 30% of what he just earned, along with a sentence of 5 months in prison. I think that's kind of unfair. But you could say the vacuum did get a lot of good dirt.
1: Right. I mean, I understand somebody recording, but that was a vacuum cleaner. He didn't even know that the vacuum cleaner can do that.
0: Right. Yeah. I mean, the case of the robot vacuum really sucks for that guy. You know, it all started with a used toothbrush, too. If only she hadn't hooked up with a guy with good oral hygiene.
1: Right.
0: You know? So, just saying. All right, let's move along. More music for you on this TGI Friday. Here is LMFAO, and I'm in Miami, trick. 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

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I'm in Miami. 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Put that ass up. 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Get

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0: Small Town Big Radio Z89.3. That was Mary Lambert in Secrets. Before that, we heard from
1: Cali Uchis, Muévelo.
0: Sean Ann.
1: Rebecca Jean.
0: Along with you. Getting about ready to head on out of here on a TGI Friday. I want to tell you about this. First Responders Dinner, September 12th. Ajo Elks Lodge, number 1576. Free for all first responders and their families. Doors going to be opening at 5 o'clock. Dinner will be served at 6 p.m. What's on the menu? Well, it's barbacoa, beans, mac salad, tortillas, and dessert. First Responders Dinner. And again, free for all first responders and their families. Doors open at 5. Going to be served at 6 o'clock. September 12th. There you go. Ajo Elks Lodge. Just look for the what? Red scrolly sign. Okay. Well, that about does it for us. Coming up next, Latin Explosion with our very own DJ Alice, who is having a birthday.
1: Yes.
0: That's right. She's going to be turning how old?
1: 18.
0: I thought it was 19.
1: No, 18.
0: 18. 18 years old already. Wow. That's fantastic.
1: Yes, happy birthday, Alice. Yes. Feliz cumpleaños.
0: Happy birthday, DJ Alice. That is fantastic. So.
1: Que cumple muchos más y que te deseo lo mejor en tu vida.
0: Exactly.
1: Mm-hmm.
0: I share the same sentiment.
1: Exactly.
0: So stick around for DJ Alice, who is up next, coming to you directly from Sonoyta, Mexico. She lives over in Sonoyta, and she has been doing this show for a long time.
1: Yes.
0: Yes, absolutely so. Years. Back when she could barely speak. I think she was like 2.
1: Oh, wow.
0: Okay, well, not that long. But it's still been a few years.
1: Yeah.
0: So, absolutely so. So, stick around for DJ Alice. It is Latin Explosion. I'm trying to get my buttons ready here. Oh, yeah, Latin Explosion. DJ Alice remix. The hottest Latin music. From 6 p.m. until 12 midnight tonight. All right, if you're traveling around, please travel safely. Remember speed limits in Ajo, Y, Sonoyta, Rocky Point, strictly enforced. Borders open until 10 o'clock tonight. I think this is. I think there's only one more Friday, I do believe, that the border is going to be open until.
1: I think it's the last one.
0: Huh?
1: No? I don't know.
0: I thought it was halfway through September. I got to get confirmation on that. I know tonight it's 10 p.m., and I do believe next Friday might be as well. But I'll get confirmation. Anyway, all right. Going to leave you with Sean Mendez. It's Senorita. It's Z89.3 101.5 HD3 Phoenix. 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
1: Here's your forecast for Ajo.
2: Tonight, partly cloudy, low right around 76. For Saturday, a slight chance of a shower. Otherwise, mostly sunny with a high near 97. Saturday night, partly cloudy, low right around 78. Sunday, mostly sunny, high near 99. Sunday night, partly cloudy, low right around 79. Currently in Ajo, it's 91 degrees.
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1: Here's your forecast for Ajo.
2: Tonight, partly cloudy, low right around 76. For Saturday, a slight chance of a shower. Otherwise, mostly sunny with a high near 97. Saturday night, partly cloudy, low right around 78. Sunday, mostly sunny, high near 99. Sunday night, partly cloudy, low right around 79. Currently in Ajo, it's 90 degrees.
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5: 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Karaoke Friday nights at 9 p.m. The Choo Choo on Highway 85 in Ajo.
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0: from the Desert Diamond Casino Y Weather Center. Here's your forecast for Ajo.
1: Tonight, partly cloudy, low right around 76. For Saturday, a slight chance of a shower. Otherwise, mostly sunny with a high near 97. Saturday night, partly cloudy, low right around 78. Sunday, mostly sunny, high near 99. Sunday night, partly cloudy, low right around 79. Currently in Ajo, it's 89 degrees.
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1: Here's your forecast for Ajo.
2: Tonight, partly cloudy, low right around 76. For Saturday, a slight chance of a shower. Otherwise, mostly sunny with a high near 97. Saturday night, partly cloudy, low right around 78. Sunday, mostly sunny, high near 99. Sunday night, partly cloudy, low right around 79. Currently in Ajo, it's 87 degrees.
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4: The hit music adventure begins. Hello and welcome to another edition of the Electric Top 20. I'm Eric Tucker, about to count down the top 20 hits, and I'm going to go back to play your favorite throwbacks from the 90s and 2000s. And I've been visiting a lot of record stores lately, so getting a lot of fun throwbacks to play for you. And if you want to hear something today, just go to electrictop20.com. Before we get the party started, let's go back to last week. Number one, Ella Langley with Choosing Texas.
5: She's from Texas, I can tell by the way he's two-stepping around the room.
4: That will definitely be a song people remember from this year. All right, let's get into the countdown with number 20. This is a former number one, Sabrina Carpenter. 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

0: 18 this week, Janice, STFU. It's the Electric Top 20, going to throw it back with Beyonce and Jay-Z coming up in just a few. Now at number 18, here's Olivia Dean. It's so easy to fall in love.
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0: Gracie Abrams hit the wall. That's coming in at number 17 here on the Electric Top 20. Gracie Abrams getting ready to go out on tour this winter. The Look at My Life tour. It all kicks off in Denver, Colorado at Ball Arena on December 2nd. And as we continue nonstop, Ariana Grande entering the countdown at number 16 this week. Here's Petal.
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2: here's your forecast for Ajo.
3: Tonight, partly cloudy, low right around 76. For Saturday, a slight chance of a shower. Otherwise, mostly sunny with a high near 97. Saturday night, partly cloudy, low right around 78. Sunday, mostly sunny, high near 99. Sunday night, partly cloudy, low right around 79. Currently in Ajo, it's 85 degrees.
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13: Counting down the biggest hits of this week and playing your favorite music from back in the day. Welcome back to the Electric Top 20. All right, be honest for a moment. What is the most amount of money you've spent on a concert ticket? It's probably a lot if you saw Taylor Swift for the Eras Tour a few years ago. I have some friends that dropped money to see her, and I don't think they regret it, actually. Sometimes it's just worth it to see a concert that you want to see. Well, Zara Larsson has been getting some heat on social media because of the ticket prices for her upcoming show in Bangkok. That's happening on November 1st. Tickets range from anywhere from $85 to $118, although for people in Thailand and in Asia, that can add up to a lot of money with the currency exchange. So she says she feels their pain and she's going to look at ways to make the ticket prices more accessible in the future. Zara Larsson coming in at number 15. Here's Midnight Sun.
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0: Martin Garrix teaming up with Ed Sheeran. Repeat It. That's up 6 spots to number 14 here on the Electric Top 20. And Olivia Rodrigo coming in at number 13. Here's Drop Dead.
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Dominic Fike, Baby Doll, coming in at number 12 here on the Electric Top 20. Moments away from a throwback from Fergie and Ludacris. Now at number 11, here's Somber, My Body Isn't Ready.

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2: Ella Langley, Choosing Texas, made it to number one last week, and you're about to find out if she can make it to number one again. Hello and welcome back to the Electric Top 20. Later this month, Teddy Swims kicks off the Ugly Tour. It all starts in Kansas City, Missouri at T-Mobile Center. Teddy Swims finishing out the week at number 10. Here's Mr. Know-It-All.
1: The

0: Drake jumping 4 spots this week to number 9 with Shebang. It's the Electric Top 20, and you can now purchase Olivia Rodrigo Lego sets. That's a thing. I grew up playing Legos. I had a little Lego city growing up. I loved it. Such a fun hobby. And speaking of Olivia, she's coming in at number 8. Here's Stupid Song.
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0: Impala and Jenny with Dracula coming in at number 7 this week here on the Electric Top 20. Busy weekend for Young Miami. She continues her tour in Sunrise, Florida, and then she's heading to Wichita, Kansas all this weekend. That's pretty cool. Spin That from Young Miami coming in at number 6.
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2: here's your forecast for Ajo.
3: Tonight, partly cloudy, low right around 76. For Saturday, a slight chance of a shower. Otherwise, mostly sunny with a high near 97. Saturday night, partly cloudy, low right around 78. Sunday, mostly sunny, high near 99. Sunday night, partly cloudy, low right around 79. Currently in Ajo, it's 86 degrees.
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6: 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Karaoke Friday nights at 9 p.m. The Choo Choo on Highway 85 in Ajo.
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9: It's an animal wonderland, Farmer Bob's Petting Zoo and Lunchtime Gazebo. 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I'm happy to announce the reports of sore throat, nausea, migraines, and diarrhea have tapered off quite a bit, and the animals suspected of being the vectors for the bacteria have been incinerated. But there's still nearly a half a dozen adorable, infection-free animals waiting to say hello to you and your family. 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Sorry, no pregnant women, infants, or senior citizens.
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12: Getting into the top five hottest hits of the week. Now, the tickets for Bruno Mars's tour, the Romantic Tour, they're so in demand that people are now buying audio-only tickets. This means that you're in the building where the concert is, you just can't see the stage. Would you pay for that? I don't know. Certain artists, Bruno Mars might be one of them. I would just pay money to be in the same room and hear them sing. That's part of the experience. But let me know. What do you think? Would you want to go to a concert without actually seeing the person performing? Anyway, speaking of Bruno, he's coming in at number five. Here's Risk It All.
2: The

0: Ellie Goulding, Love Me Like You Do from 2015. That was from the 50 Shades of Grey soundtrack. Remember that movie? Yeah, I remember it was actually playing at a drive-in movie theater in Sacramento, California. It caused a lot of problems because there was a freeway right by that drive-in movie theater and not exactly family-friendly, if you know what I mean. It's the Electric Top 20 Justin Bieber Speed Demon at number 4.
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0: one song on this day back in 2015. I'm Eric Tucker here with the Electric Top 20 about to get going, but I'll be counting down the hits again next week and playing more of your favorite throwbacks. 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From the World Cup, Shakira and Burna Boy have made it to number one. Here's Die Die.
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1: Here's your forecast for Ajo.
2: Tonight, partly cloudy, low right around 76. For Saturday, a slight chance of a shower. Otherwise, mostly sunny with a high near 97. Saturday night, partly cloudy, low right around 78. Sunday, mostly sunny, high near 99. Sunday night, partly cloudy, low right around 79. Currently in Ajo, it's 85 degrees.
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2: 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The Ajo Elks Lodge, number 1576, located on Highway 85 in Ajo. 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
1: Here's your forecast for Ajo.
2: Tonight, partly cloudy, low right around 76. For Saturday, a slight chance of a shower. Otherwise, mostly sunny with a high near 97. Saturday night, partly cloudy, low right around 78. Sunday, mostly sunny, high near 99. Sunday night, partly cloudy, low right around 79. Currently in Ajo, it's 82 degrees.
0: 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Located on Highway 86 in Y, Arizona. 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
8: Maybe I should have just watered more.
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0: 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Here's your forecast for Ajo.
1: For Saturday, a slight chance of a shower. Otherwise, mostly sunny with a high near 97. Tonight, partly cloudy, low right around 78. Sunday, mostly sunny, high near 99. Sunday night, partly cloudy, low right around 79. And for Labor Day, sunny skies and toasty, high near 101. Currently in Ajo, it's 80 degrees.
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9: It's an animal wonderland. 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I'm happy to announce the reports of sore throat, nausea, migraines, and diarrhea have tapered off quite a bit, and the animals suspected of being the vectors for the bacteria have been incinerated. But there's still nearly a half a dozen adorable, infection-free animals waiting to say hello to you and your family. 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
2: Hello, this is Spence. Thank you for joining me on the chart this week. In the next 3 hours, we'll be counting down the top 40 songs played right here on Z89.3 KZAO and on hundreds of radio stations all around the world. Before we look at this week's top 40, let's recap last week's number one.
3: Number one.
2: Last week we had a brand new number one straight in at the top of the chart. Hugel, M.A. Angel and Ultranate, Moving to the Sun. That was last week's number one on Airplay 40. I'm moving to the sun.

0: It was last week's number one on Airplay 40, going straight in at the top of the chart. The big question is, will they make it a second week as the most played song on radio stations all around the world? Or are we going to have a brand new number one? Find new entries into the chart this week. They include the brand new tune from Bebe Rexha and David Guetta, Sad Girls. How's that going to do on today's chart?
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2: So there we go then. It's a brand new week. It's a brand new chart. Here we are. These are the top 40 songs that you've been listening to over the last 7 days, with data supplied from subscriber stations and also from getmeradio.com. On the way in the next 10 songs, one climber, seven fallers, two new entries. What is going to be where? And of course, what are those new entries going to be? We'll find out very shortly here on Airplay 40. 40 this week. It's a former number one, longest running single in the chart as well. 18 weeks in the charts. Falling five, Lady Gaga, Adochi, Runway.

It's Airplay 40 at 39. Fisher and Tone tonight, and Favour 14 weeks in the charts for them and down 7 places. Hello, this is Spencer James. The top 40 songs you've been listening to over the last 7 days. Take That, their latest single, is this week's 38, down 1. This is Sweet July.

brand new single from U2, Street of Dreams, 6 weeks in the charts. Big Faller this week, down 9 places, 37 on the chart. If you want to see the chart on online in full, by the way, you can see the countdown right now on our website. On there also, you can buy all the songs in the chart as well. Maybe you'll want to get your hands on the new track from Noah Kahan. It's called Doors, 36 this week. It's down 3, 7 weeks in the charts for him.

0: The Brilliant Neil Young. Her latest single from Down Here, 35 on this week's charts. 9 weeks of the countdown for her, falling 5 places on the countdown this week. I've got a new entry to play in a few seconds' time. Before that, though, the future hit. Talking of new entries, let's do a song that hasn't even entered into the chart yet, but is due to charts in the coming weeks. This is this week's future hit, which you can see on our website right now. You can watch a video to it. It is the brand new tune from Karol G and Bruno Mars. Future hit this week. It's called Still.
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0: Well, let's count down 40 to 30. 40 down 5, Lady Gaga and Doechii, Runway. Fisher and Tones and I Favour.

0: Roger Smith, What's Done Is Done, climbs 5, this week's number 31. Into the top 30 we go. Goodness me, there we are. 10 songs done, 30 songs still to play. In the next 10 songs, one climber, 8 fallers, and 1 new entry. But what is going to be where? Well, 30 this week. Song that's been in the charts 3 weeks, featuring a woman who was last spotted, gracing the screen in Bridgerton. Charlie Gere, Simone Ashley, So Good. Down 1, this week's
1: 30.

It's been in the charts for 3 weeks and it falls one place. Charlie Gier, Simone Ashley and So Good. 30 on this week's Airplay 40 charts. This is the top 40 songs played on radio stations all around the world. Hello, this is Spence. Thank you for joining me on the countdown this week. We continue with the countdown. Would love to know, by the way, who you think should be at the top of the chart this week. Do you reckon it should be another week at the top of the countdown for Hugo and May Angel and Ultranate and Move Into the Sun? Or do you think we should have a brand new number one? Would love to know your thoughts. Get involved on our socials. Have your say in what you think should be topping the countdown this week. We continue with the chart then at this week's number 29. A song that's been in the charts for 4 weeks, it falls five places. She's a couple of years out, but she's back with brand new music, brand new album coming out soon as well. Down five at 29, Shania Twain and Josh Homme and Faded Blue Jeans.

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2: 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Hello, this is Spence. Thank you for joining me on the chart this week. 27 songs still to play, and at 27, songs been in the chart 6 weeks, down for Madonna, it's Dance Set Her Ear.
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latest single to come in from Madonna at 27 on this week's Airplay 40. 6 weeks in the charts for her. Hello, The Suspense. 26 this week. It is our next new entry. Goodness me, there we are. Waiting for a while, they're like buses. Delta Goodrum, new entry with Hologram at 26 this week.

Medusa and Khalid, new entry last week's chart, The Weeknd. It is climbing one place at 25 on the chart this week. Hello, this is Spence. The top 40 songs played on radio stations all around the world. We're playing you the top 40 in full as well, including at this week's number 24. Was a new entry last week's chart as well, down a couple of places. Joel Corry, this is Whisper.

0: 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Here's your forecast for Ajo.
1: For Saturday, a slight chance of a shower, otherwise mostly sunny with a high near 97. Tonight, partly cloudy, low right around 78. Sunday, mostly sunny, high near 99. Sunday night, partly cloudy, low right around 79. And for Labor Day, sunny skies and toasty, high near 101. Currently in Ajo, it's 83 degrees.
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6: It's an animal wonderland. 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Hi, this is Farmer Bob Kugler, here to thank you for your patience and understanding during our recent contamination problem. I'm happy to announce the reports of sore throat, nausea, migraines, and diarrhea have tapered off quite a bit, and the animals suspected of being the vectors for the bacteria have been incinerated. But there's still nearly a half a dozen adorable, infection-free animals waiting to say hello to you and your family. So come on out this weekend to Farmer Bob's Petting Zoo and Lunchtime Gazebo. Sorry, no pregnant women, infants, or senior citizens.
7: All right, Meow. 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Is there something funny here, boy?
8: No.
7: Well, then why are you laughing, Mr. Larry Johnson?
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7: Don't think, boy. 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
8: I could have sworn you said meow.
7: Do I look like a cat to you, boy? Am I jumping around all nimbly-bimbly from tree to tree?
8: No.
7: Am I drinking milk from a saucer?
8: No.
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0: into former number one, Harry Styles, at 23 on Airplay 40. And Pop. We'd love to know your thoughts on that and all the other songs in the chart, so we can get involved on our socials.
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0: As well as get involved in the show, you can also see things like all the latest future hits and get rundown on the chart as well on our social media channels too as well. Very, very clever it is too. Right, onwards with the chart this week, and at this week's number 22, something that's been in the charts for 5 weeks, it falls one place. The Script, Crowd was singing Wonderwall. Go.

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0: Stand by then. 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
0: Well then, let's recap from 30 to 20. 30 down 1, Charlie Gears, Simone Ashley, So Good, Fred of Blue Jeans from Shania Twain and Josh Homs down 5 at 29. 28, 41, Gracie Abrams, Look at My Life. Dancer Tria from Madonna down 4 at 27. 26, new entry, Delta Goodrum, Hologram, Medusa and Khaled, Weekend up 1 at 25. 24 down 2, Joel Corry, Whisper and Harry Styles, Pops down 5 at 23. 22, falling 1, The Script, Crowd was singing Wonderwall and Sam Smith, My Guys, down 2, this week's 21. Into the top 20 to go on this week's chart with 2 climbers, 5 fallers, 1 new entry and 2 non-movers. 20 this week, been in the charts 10 weeks. It's a non-mover, Ariana Grande. Hey, that made you love me.
3: 20.

It's a debut single into the Airplay 40 chart. Amble and The Swell, folks in the charts, and down three for them at 19. They've just announced their second album that is coming out in the start of next year. 18 this week. Three's in the charts. Down three, Ellie Goulding and Ravers. We've got a new entry on the way next.

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Brand new from Carly Rae Jepsen, Don't Leave Me on the Dance Floor. New entry at 17 on this week's Airplay 40 chart. Before we continue with this week's Countdown, we're going to look at a song that is due to chart on next week's Countdown. We think it's going to do pretty well in the chart. This is brand new from Alessi Rose. This is Dependent.

It enters the chart next week on Airplay 40, LSE Rose, Independent. Wonder where it'll come. We will find out on next week's Airplay 40 chart. Back to this week's chart at 16. Luke Combs, Rethink Some Things, down 2 on the chart this week. Luke Combs, Rethink Some Things, down 2 on the chart this week.

brand new from Beyonce, Morning Dew and Donk. It's down 4 at 15 on the charts. 60 minutes until we get the answer on who is number one on this week's charts. Loving this. Role Model, High Hopes 3000, up 3 at 14.

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1: 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Into the last 60 minutes we go. In the next hour, we're going to find out what is the most played song on radio stations all around the world. Is it On Moving with Moving to the Sun, or do we have a brand new number one? All that on the way for you. This week's number 13, it's Non Move for Everyone and Lady Blackbird.
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13 in this week's Airplay 40 chart, 4 weeks in the countdown, and a non-mover. Everyone, Lady Blackbird, We're Gonna Dance. 13 in the countdown. 12 this week is a song that's been in the charts for 7 weeks, and it falls 3 places out of the top 10 for A-Lock and Jennifer Lopez, And Everything's Fine.

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2: here's your forecast for Ajo.
3: For Saturday, a slight chance of a shower, otherwise mostly sunny with a high near 97. Tonight, partly cloudy, low right around 78. Sunday, mostly sunny, high near 99. Sunday night, partly cloudy, low right around 79. And for Labor Day, sunny skies and toasty, high near 101. Currently in Ajo, it's 88 degrees.
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5: 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Karaoke Friday nights at 9 p.m. The Choo Choo on Highway 85 in Ajo.
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4: Before that, though, let's count down from 20 to 10. 20, non-mover, Ariana Grande, Hate That Made You Love Me, Amble, The Swells, Down 3 at 19. 18, falling 3, it's Ellie Goulding, Ravers, Carly Rae Jepsen, Let Leave Me On The Dance Floor, new entry at 17. 16, down 2, Luke Combs, Rethink Some Things, Beyonce, Morning Dew, Donk, down 4 at 15. 14, up 3, Role Model, High Hopes 3000, Everyone and Lady Blackbird, We're Gonna Dance, non-mover at 13. 12, falling 3, A-Lock and Jennifer Lopez, Everything's Fine, and Phoebe Bridgers, Lost Boys, it's up 1, this week's number 11. Into the top 10 we go on this week's chart. 4 climbers, 3 fallers, 1 new entry, 2 non-movers. But what is going to be where? Well, 10 this week. It's been in the charts 11 weeks. It falls 3 places. Taylor Swift, former number 1, I Knew It, I Knew You. This week's
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She's in the middle of her world tour at the minute. Zara Larsson with Shakira and Eurosummer at 9 on this week's Airplay 40 chart. 13 weeks in the countdown. One of our longest running singles this week, and it climbs up one place as well. So we've got one new entry still to play on the chart this week, and we have yet to play it. But I can tell you this week's highest new entry is, interestingly, not inside the top five. It is, though, at number 8 this week. I'm going to be honest with you. I thought this was going to chart higher on the chart, but no. Still room for it to climb, though, in the coming weeks. Brand new from Bebe Rexha with David Guetta, Sad Girls, 8 on this week's Airplay 40. This week's highest new entry on the charts.

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9: Seven.

They've just announced a series of acoustic gigs. I'd love to see them live, you know. Snow Patrol, Kylie Minogue, and These Alarms at 7 on this week's Airplay 40 chart. Climbing one place as well in the countdown for them. We are slowly but surely moving our way towards the top five this week. But before we get there, we're going to play a song that's due to chart on next week's Airplay 40 countdown. We think this is going to go top 10, possibly top 5. We're still looking at the early data at the minute. But we think this is going to do quite well when it enters into the chart. This is the brand new track from Tovi Lo. It's called I'm Your Girl, right?

0: It enters into airplay 40 on next week's chart, and we think it could quite possibly go into the top 10. We'd love to know your thoughts. Could it be the highest entry into the charts? Could be next week's number one. There's a question for you. Let us know. Get involved on our socials and tell us what you think.
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0: And also, let us know who you think should be at the top of the chart this week as well, actually, on our socials. Do you think it should be another week at the top of the chart for Moving to the Sun? Or do you think we should have a brand new number one on the countdown this week? You haven't got too long to wait because we've got six songs left to play on the chart this week. Six this week is a song that's been in the charts for 6 weeks, but it falls one place. Teddy Swims, Break 'Em in Reverse. Six on this week's Airplay 40.

0: It's a former number one from Sienna Spiro, Material Lover, on this week's Airplay. 45 this week, 10 weeks in the charts and down 2 for her. We are now inside the top 5 songs as played on radio stations all around the world, with data supplied from subscriber stations and also from getmeradio.com. And we are playing you the top 40 in full, including, of course, the next 4 songs as well. What is going to be at 4, 3, 2, and 1? Do you reckon it's going to be an on move at the top of the chart, or do you reckon we have a brand new entry, or maybe a climber up to the top of the countdown? All becomes clear in about the next 15, 20 minutes here on this week's Airplay 40 chart. 4 then. Let's do that. Well, 4 this week is a song that's been in the charts for 8 weeks. It's a climber up 2 places. Debut single for Stella Lefty and Boston.
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5: the top 40. Three, girl, on this week's Airplay 40 chart. These are the Airplay three big 40. Songs you've been listening to over the last 7 days. But what is going to be where? And who is this week's number one? Hold your horses, it's a coming. Three this week, though. Been in the charts 3 weeks, and it climbs one place. Olivia Rodrigo, Honeybee. This week's...
4: Three.

0: Latest single from Olivia Rodrigo at 3, Honeybee, climbing one place. There's two songs left to play. I always like this moment in the show because I know what is at number one. Not many other people in the studio do, though. I know, very exciting. So what's at two? What's at one this week on Airplay 40? Two this week. It is a song that's been in the charts 3 weeks. It's a non-mover. For Somber, My Body Isn't Ready.
1: Two.

0: I can tell you the gap between number two and number one was quite close. We're going to watch that over the next couple of weeks. Could see some movement with Somba. We'll see. We'll see. That's next week's chart. We've still got a little bit of business to attend to in this week's Airplay 40. Let's count down from 40 and reveal this week's number one, shall we?
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0: 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This is this week's Airplay 40 chart. 40, it's down 5. Lady Gaga and Doechii, Runway, Fisher and Tones and I, Favour, down 7 at 39. 38, down 1. Take that, Sweet July. U2, Street of Dreams, it's down 9 at 37. 36, down 3. Noah Kahan, Doors and Lola Young from Down Here, is down 5 at 35. 34, new entry, Audrey Hobart, Sue Me, Wink Wink from Charlie XCX, down 8 at 33. 32, new entry, Jazzy and Chris Lorenzo, Invisible. Georgia Smith, What's Done Is Done, up 5 at 31. 30, down 1, Charlie G, Simone, Ashley, So Good, and Shania Twain and Josh Holm, Fade of Blue Jeans, falls 5 at 29. 28, down 1, Gracie Abrams, Look at My Life, and Dance Etteria from Madonna, it's down 4 at 27. 26, new entry, Delta Goodrum, Hologram, and Reduce and Khaled, Weekends up 1 at 25. 24, Falling 2, Joel Corey, Whisper, and Harry Styles, Pops, down 5 at 23. 22, Falling 1, The Script, Crowd Was Singing Wonderwall, and Sam Smith, My Guys, down 2 at 21. 20, Non-Mover, Ariana Grande, Hate That I Made You Love Me, and The Swell from Ambles, down 3 at 19. 18, Falling 3, Ellie Goulding, Ravers, Carly Rae Jepsen, Deadly in the Dance Floor, new entry at 17, 16, Falling a Couple, Luke Combs, Rethink Some Things, and Beyonce, Morning Dew, Donks, down 4 at 15, 14, Climbing 3, Role Model, High Hopes 3000, We're Gonna Dance from Everyone, Lady Blackbird, Tunnel Mover at 13, 12, down 3, A-Lock and Jennifer Lopez, Everything's Fine, and Phoebe Bridges, Lost Boys, Climbers 1, this week's number 11.
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0: Non-Mover, Somber, My Body Isn't Ready. So here we are then at the top of the Airplay 40 chart and the most played song on radio stations all around the world. They've done it for a second week. The most played song on radio stations. Hugel, in Male Angel, Ultranate, Moving to the Sun, this week's number one.

0: Number one for a second week running then, Hugel, M.A. Angel and Ultranate, Moving to the Sun, the most played song on radio stations all around the world. Will they make it a third week at the top of the chart, or will we have a brand new number one? We'll find out this time next week on this week's Airplay 40 charts.
1: 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Next week's contenders.
0: It's another busy week on the chart next week. We've got five new entries into the countdown. Could one of these songs knock Hugel, M.A. Angel and Ultranate from the top of the chart? We've got new entries from Tove Lo. Her latest single, I'm Your Girl, right, entered the chart. Could that be next week's number one?

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1: Here's your forecast for Ajo.
2: For Saturday, a slight chance of a shower. Otherwise, mostly sunny with a high near 97. Tonight, partly cloudy, low right around 78. Sunday, mostly sunny, high near 99. Sunday night, partly cloudy, low right around 79. And for Labor Day, sunny skies and toasty, high near 101. Currently in Ajo, it's 91 degrees.
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4: For Saturday, a slight chance of a shower, otherwise mostly sunny with a high near 97. Tonight, partly cloudy, low right around 78. Sunday, mostly sunny, high near 99. Sunday night, partly cloudy, low right around 79. And for Labor Day, sunny skies and toasty, high near 101. Currently in Ajo, it's 93 degrees.
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10: 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Right, Al?
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1: I got an audition to be the host of a new game show. The audition's in a couple of hours, and I don't even understand the game.
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1: Oh, really? That'd be great. Hey, you guys can be the contestants.
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4: 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What is the capital of Colombia?
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4: It's Bogota, but close enough.

And on September 7th, 1996, after attending a Mike Tyson fight with Suge Knight, Tupac Shakur was shot on the Las Vegas Strip while sitting at a red light. After being rushed to University Medical Center, he would die from multiple gunshot wounds on September 19th.

This is the Back in the Day replay, and this group has sold well over 22 million records worldwide. They're one of the biggest selling hip-hop groups of all time, and in 2007, MTV ranked them as the 9th greatest hip-hop group of all time. U2's Bono dubbed them the Hip-Hop Beatles, and in 2012, BET placed the group on its list of hip-hop greatest trios. These

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0: LL Cool J, another iconic rapper, took to IG and said he wants to hear Andre 3000 and Outkast.
1: Me saying those things in regards to Andre is because I'm a fan. I just would love to hear an Outkast album. But I have to, as a man, respect his feelings. I respect it. I get it.
0: But Andre was on Reflex Sounds and says it's got something to do with him getting a little bit older now.
2: Sometimes it feels inauthentic for me to rap because I don't have anything to talk about in that way. Like, not to say that age is a thing that dictates what you rap about, but in a way it does. And like, things that happen in my life, like, what are you talking, like, I gotta go get a colonoscopy, like, what are you

0: teams, Ciara and Missy Elliott, On Deck Akon with Eminem, and Keith Sweat is going to tell us what he thinks about the state of R&B now.
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2: For Saturday, a slight chance of a shower, otherwise mostly sunny with a high near 97. Tonight, partly cloudy, low right around 78. Sunday, mostly sunny, high near 99. Sunday night, partly cloudy, low right around 79. And for our Labor Day, sunny skies and toasty, high near 101. Currently in Ajo, it's 94 degrees.
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10: I've got a busy lifestyle. 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
12: 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Whoa. Why should you have to wait a whole hour for a bad pair of glasses?
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1: It's getting better. it's getting better. You know, for a while I was a little nervous about it, but you know, they bringing artists like myself back and people who are more into the R&B

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It's Back in the Day replay, and yes, Lauryn Hill did 3 months for income tax evasion, settled with the federal government on a $5 million payback, but don't worry, estimates are she's worth between $20 and $80 million.

We are not done. We've still got to get my man, DJ Riddler, repping big for Houston, Texas on the ones and twos. Buckle up. He's next. Here's a back-in-the-day replay extra.

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0: for doing this thing on the ones and twos. 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We'll be back same place, same time next week for more of the Back in the Day replay. 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
1: Here's your forecast for Ajo.
2: For Saturday, a slight chance of a shower. Otherwise, mostly sunny with a high near 97. Tonight, partly cloudy, low right around 78. Sunday, mostly sunny, high near 99. Sunday night, partly cloudy, low right around 79. And for Labor Day, sunny skies and toasty, high near 101.
3: Currently in Ajo, it's 102 degrees.
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4: 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Tacos El Tarasco on Highway 85. In Ajo.
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Olivia Rodrigo and Get Him Back. I want to get him back, like I want him to come back to me, or I want to get him back. I'll show you what. Depends on your mood, I suppose. That's from her second album called Guts. She just released her third album about, what, a month and a half ago? You Seem Pretty for a Girl So in Love. Her first album came out in 2021, and that was Sour. She's been with us 5 years, and hit after hit after hit in side projects. Whatever she's doing something right. And she's almost played out, like, you know, you see her everywhere, it's like, oh man, again? She takes a step back, goes away, then comes back 10 times stronger. Smart, smart young lady. Just saying. Go-Go's are on the way. We're going to hear from Daddy Yankee, see, Papi. And we're going to throw in some Sam Smith, too. First, it's a holiday weekend for some people. So why not raise your glass? This is Pink, Z89 3 115 HD3 Phoenix.

Z893-115-HD3 Phoenix, Daddy Yankee. Ooh, Poppy. That's not the name of the song, I'm just saying. It's Jerry coming up. I do have the Go-Go's. We're going to hear from Sam Smith, Bailey Zimmerman. But first, I want to make a long-distance dedication. Well, not really, but I have a friend named Tony. She's my internet friend. Actually, we follow each other on TikTok. So last night, it was her turn to host, and we're all hanging out, playing some good music until she decides to go all 90 boy band on. So this is what I did. Smile, clap. Oh, this is great. Oh, I love it. I like boy bands, but she loves the boy bands. So it's always cute to hear 98 Degrees, Backstreet Boys, NSYNC, and Five. I didn't know there was a Five. So here's some Backstreet Boys just for you, Tony. Z89.3, 101.5, HD.

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We also heard from the Go-Go's and Vacation. And Luis Fonsi in that set as well. So what you doing tonight? You wanna hang out? You wanna? I know a place where we can hang out and have a good time. Yep, it's gonna be over with our friends El Chuchu. Yep, the American Citizens Social Club. Tonight between 7 and 10, they are doing a Hooters Blues Jam, aka blues music. Oh, I love me the blues. And when I talk about blues, I'm talking, you know, like Steely Dan blues, sort of kind of a little bit of rock, a little bit of blues. But this is serious blues. The Hooters Blues Jam happens tonight at El Chuchu. 7 to 10. Open to the public. They're just waiting for you to show up, basically. That's going to be a lot of fun. They are on 811 North 2nd Avenue in Ajo. Not too hard to find. 7 to 10 tonight. The Hooters Blues Jam with our friends at El Chuchu. And they ask, hey, how'd you find out about this? I hope you will say, we found out about it. I've listened to the radio. Z89.3 115 HD3 Phoenix. Here's Bailey Zimmerman.

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It's APT, or apartment, Z893-115-HD3 Phoenix. Kind of have K-pop with Rose, and then rock and roll pop with Bruno Mars. Two great tastes that go great together. I'm Jerry. Looking ahead, I have Rhea McCoy. That's going to be so much fun. We're going to hear from the Tubes from San Francisco and some Teddy Swims in a little while. First, it's Dean Lewis.

Zion and Lennox on Z89.3 101.5 HD3 Phoenix. We also heard from Craig David and 7 Days, Benson Boone and Mystical Magical. For some reason, my voice wants to go really high like he does in that song, Mystical Magical. And yes, all the dogs are running away because of that high-pitched tone. Ah, please, no more. I have friends in Bentonville, not Benson, but Bentonville, who went to his concert. It was Thursday night. They posted all kinds of pictures. They said they had a lot of fun. I am friends with a couple. They're a couple and they're friends. But her husband, Daniel's husband, was even excited. He didn't want to go. No, go, okay. But he said he had a fantastic time. And yes, Benson did take a forward leap, cartwheely thing with no hands, jump off of the piano. And it was fantastic. Tubes on the way. We're also going to hear from Jason Aldean, Teddy Swims. How about a band out of Germany doing a cover from a song that came out in the mid-70s by indigenous people? What? It's Come and Get Your Love from Redbone, done by Real McCoy. Z89.3 101.5 HD3 Phoenix.

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1: Here's your forecast for Ajo.
2: For Saturday, a slight chance of a shower, otherwise mostly sunny with a high near 97. Tonight, partly cloudy, low right around 78. Sunday, mostly sunny, high near 99. Sunday night, partly cloudy, low right around 79. And for Labor Day, sunny skies and toasty, high near 101. Currently in Ajo, it's 99 degrees.
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7: 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Tacos El Tarasco on Highway 85 in Ajo.
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9: 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Karaoke Friday nights at 9 p.m. The Choo Choo on Highway 85 in Ajo.
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Jason L. Dean wants to know, how far does a goodbye go? Is it like an echo thing? Goodbye, goodbye, goodbye, goodbye, goodbye. Hello, hello, hello, hello. Is that what he's talking about? I don't know. Next time you see him, will you ask him for me? Because I really don't know what he's talking about. That's how it usually goes. We also heard from Archangel and Tubes. She's a beauty. One in a million girls. Why would I lie? Why? And if you haven't seen that video before, or it's been a while, it was an instant classic. I don't want to give it away, but it's really fun. There's girls in it. There's carnival themes to it. It's just a lot of fun to check it out. When you have a moment, The Tubes and She's a Beauty. Next Saturday, the 12th of September, our friends over at the Elks Lodge are going to have a free dinner for all first responders and their families. Yeah, doors open at 5. Dinner will be served at 6 o'clock. And on the menu, are you ready? Barbecue, beans, macaroni salad, tortillas, and dessert. Oh, wow. So, next Saturday, the 12th, first responders, dinner for them and their family starts at 5 o'clock. It's the doors open. 6 o'clock, the grub comes out. So make sure to make your plans to do that now. We love our first responders. So thank you for all that you do for us. I don't think first responders get enough thank yous. They really don't. So thank you, thank you, thank you from the bottom of our hearts. Here's some Teddy Swims now, Mr. Know-It-All. Z89 3 101.5 HD3 Phoenix.

Lainey Wilson, phone, keys, wallet. That's your checklist when you're leaving the house, yeah? Z89.3-115-HD3 Phoenix. This is how I do it. I make it a little easier. I have two of the three. I have my phone and then my wallet. Keys are attached to my wallet. It's like a rectangle shaped wallet. Ooh, okay, fancy rectangle wallet. I know, it's cloth and it's coach. Now, I didn't buy it, it was a gift. It is, it was, and it's still beautiful. Anyway, on the strap it has that loops around the wallet, and it has keychains on it, has a clip where I can put it, latch it onto something, or latch it on my wrist. I wear it like it's a bracelet. It's kind of clunky, but it's there, and rarely do I misplace it. Now, I can't help you with your phone. I'm constantly losing my phone in the house, so there's two out of three. Pain in the bum, all right? Stick around. New orders on the way. Uh-huh. We're going to be choosing Texas, or maybe not choosing Texas, but we're going to squabble up with Kendrick Lamar in a few minutes. Here's a gal who got married three times in the span of about 6 weeks to the same guy. But my question is, when it comes to when and if they divorce, do they have to have three ceremonies of divorce? I think probably so. Although I do not know the answer. I hope never to find out. Here's Dua Lipa and New Rules. Oh, yes, ma'am. Z89.3-1015-HD3 Phoenix.

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We also heard from Glass Animals, Heat Waves. Yes, I believe their other song that was popular, Don't Forget Me When I'm Gone. And I think even further down that road, Bryan Adams, a rock and roll Canadian fan, was a guest on that song too. Shakira in that lineup as well with La Torre. New orders on the way. Yes, we're going to hear Kendrick Lamar too. I guess this week they finalized the court case for the guy who allegedly shot Tupac and Biggie. It's very confusing to me. I watched and read about it a lot, but I don't know. It's been 30 years, so it seems a little bit interesting to go revisit it now. And I guess this guy was found guilty of it. I don't think he has his sentence in yet. And other people are saying, whispering, that this other guy may or may go to court because he may have been involved. This has been going on for a while. But our friend who's in prison right now, P. Diddy, whatever you want to call him, Sean Combs, allegedly is being blamed for part of it too. So some speculation is that they may call him in and try to get him on something. Could you imagine? Stay out of it. Here's Tupac though. How do you want it? Z89.3 115 HD3 Phoenix.

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1: Here's your forecast for Ajo.
2: For Saturday, a slight chance of a shower. Otherwise, mostly sunny with a high near 97. Tonight, partly cloudy, low right around 78. Sunday, mostly sunny, high near 99. Sunday night, partly cloudy, low right around 79. And for our Labor Day, sunny skies and toasty, high near 101. Currently in Ajo, it's 100 degrees.
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1: 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And yes, when Kendrick Lamar and friends did their show for that entertainment of 20 minutes, it happens to be this big football game, usually in February. They did part of that song, Squabble Up, Squabble Up, Squabble Up. It's fun. I don't know what, well, I know what it means, but it's entertaining nonetheless. We also heard from New Order and Bizarre Love Triangle. Ooh, been there, done that. I'm Jerry. I gotta go. I know, it seems like I just got here, but I gotta go right now. I'll see you tomorrow, 1 to 5. No worries. I'll be back. But I wanted to remind you that tonight, if you're looking for something to do in Ajo at our friends at the El Chuchu, they're having a Hooters Blues Jam from 7 to 10 tonight. Yep, it's at the American Citizens Social Club. But, you know, you're welcome to come and have a good time. If you need to know where it is, the address is 811 North 2nd Avenue right here in Ajo. Open to the public, come in, have a good time, 7 to 10, Hooters Blues Jam with our friends over at El Chuchu. Amped Up Country is up next. Here's Ella Langley. I know you love this song because I do too. It's Choosing Texas. Z89.3 101.5 HD3 Phoenix.

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